0: 4,95 euro. Cosa aspetti? 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Verifica nei McDonald's la disponibilità.
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3: I've heard people say that too much of anything is not good for you, baby. 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There's many times that we've loved and we've shared love and made love. It doesn't seem to me like it's enough. It's just not enough, baby.

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1: Thing. 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Moving, doing it, you know. Can I count it off? One, two, three.

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But she never lost her head, even when she was given head. She says, hey babe, take a walk on the wild side. 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